I said, I'd rather be famous instead. I let all that get to my head.

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I don't care,

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All my ops waiting for me to be you, I bet. 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Fall off what? I ain't seen the horse. Called your bluff, better cite the source. Fame ain't something that I need no more.

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Westside.

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murders. 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I can't lose my temper, my members need me now. Been peeping the move, been peeping and copying style. I been making hella sacrifices this whole while. Come through, catch a nigga vulnerable at the right time. I put you down on some real without even trying. 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I ain't too much gotta do no explaining. What's going on? You know I'm going on, you know what I mean? Hey, who this for?

0: 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Here at Westside, Chad was one of our own. And 6 years on, we're proud to be a part of a day that celebrates his life. 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

Egyptian. Tell them for Guan, eviction. This one, yeah, it's had a bad gal edition. See them gal that? Contradiction. Them say them sitting tight, what? A bare fiction. The wall of them a be it. Body smoking, cigarette, ship night.

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There's something for everyone. Here at Westside, Chad was one of our own. And 6 years on, we're proud to be a part of a day that celebrates his life. Helps raise awareness for renal medullary carcinoma and supports the Ricky Casey Trust and Simon Says

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0: 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There's something for everyone. Here at Westside, Chad was one of our own. And 6 years on, we're proud to be a part of a day that celebrates his life. 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

0: Westside.
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1: 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Looking for the perfect family day out this summer? 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There's something for everyone. Here at Westside, Chad was one of our own. And 6 years on, we're proud to be a part of a day that celebrates his life. 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

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I'ma have a meeting, sucking toes. 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
1: Here with Wednesday's Community News, I'm Jay Dunady. An Ealing man has been jailed after breaching a court order three times. Ehsan Ramazani was sentenced to 8 weeks in prison after being arrested last Thursday. He had previously been issued a criminal behaviour order following incidents of harassment, distress and antisocial behaviour in the West Ealing area. Ofsted has told Ealing Council that urgent action is needed over children's services. The Education and Children's Services watchdog said some children were not having serious allegations of mistreatment appropriately investigated, leaving them vulnerable to abuse or neglect. Ofsted has told the Department of Education that Ealing Council must produce an action plan within 70 working days. A controversial request by Gunnersbury Park to host large-scale events will go before Hounslow Council tomorrow. The proposal, submitted by Gunnersbury Park and Museum Community Interest Company, has already received 500 objections and would allow the park to host music festivals. The company argues that the potential income is necessary to maintain the park, but residents have raised concerns about noise, ecological harm and antisocial behaviour. And finally, if you're looking for something to do this summer, Jurassic Ocean's Monsters of the Deep is continuing at the Natural History Museum. The exhibition takes visitors millions of years back in time to rediscover the giant creatures that once ruled the seas, featuring life-size models, real fossils, and interactive exhibits. It's running in South Kensington until the 3rd of January, and more information is available online at nhm.ac.uk. That's the latest for Wednesday, the 5th of August. I'm Jay Dunady.
0: For the

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You know I'm going on, you know what I mean? 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

0: 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And if I see him, I'm still spinning like Ace and Viz. 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
1: 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Oh, it's
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0: 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Here at Westside, Chad was one of our own. 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

fucking toast. Q in the face, heavy on the backside. The on get it baptized. 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I don't want them. But if I did, I'd be sitting on them.

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2: 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Keep on an R&B West Side. Let's go. It's the West Side Connection.

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1: Frank, Frank.
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0: Faded.
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0: Faded.
1: Drink. Okay. Now open your mind up and listen to me, Kendrick. 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If you do not hear me, then you will be history, Kendrick. I know that you're nauseous right now, and I'm hoping to lead you to victory, Kendrick.

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3: Here with Wednesday's Community News, I'm Jade Nady. An Ealing man has been jailed after breaching a court order 3 times. Ehsan Ramazani was sentenced to 8 weeks in prison after being arrested last Thursday. He had previously been issued a criminal behaviour order following incidents of harassment, distress and antisocial behaviour in the West Ealing area. Ofsted has told Ealing Council that urgent action is needed over children's services. The Education and Children's Services watchdog said some children were not having serious allegations of mistreatment appropriately investigated, leaving them vulnerable to abuse or neglect. Ofsted has told the Department of Education that Ealing Council must produce an action plan within 70 working days. A controversial request by Gunnersbury Park to host large-scale events will go before Hounslow Council tomorrow. The proposal, submitted by Gunnersbury Park and Museum Community Interest Company, has already received 500 objections and would allow the park to host music festivals. The company argues that the potential income is necessary to maintain the park, but residents have raised concerns about noise, ecological harm and antisocial behaviour. And finally, if you're looking for something to do this summer, Jurassic Ocean's Monsters of the Deep is continuing at the Natural History Museum. The exhibition takes visitors millions of years back in time to rediscover the giant creatures that once ruled the seas, featuring life-size models, real fossils, and interactive exhibits. It's running in South Kensington until the 3rd of January, and more information is available online at nhm.ac.uk. That's the latest for Wednesday the 5th of August. I'm Jaden Adu.
0: For

sucking toes. 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Hey.

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0: See, this is the type of joint you gotta dedicate to somebody. 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

0: 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Looking for the perfect family day out this summer? 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There's something for everyone. Here at Westside, Chad was one of our own. 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
1: Frank, Frank.
0: Stand up.
1: Frank, Frank.
0: Pass out.
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1: Drink.
2: Okay. Now open your mind up and listen to me, Kendrick. I'm in your conscience. If you do not hear me, then you will be history, Kendrick. I know that you're nauseous right now, and I'm hoping to lead you to victory, Kendrick.

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She a baddie, so keep me motivated, keep her around. I can't lose my temper, my members need me now. Been people to move, been people and copying style. I've been making hella sacrifices this whole while. Come through, catch a nigga vulnerable at the right time. I put you down on some real without even trying. 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I ain't too much gotta do no explaining. What's going on? You know I'm going on, you know what I mean? Hey, who this for?

0: 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Thank God more, I grew up with less. Just to the right, raps to the left. Arch in the middle, got seed to the death. Batch full of dogs with the 16s vets.
1: If you send me the location, then I'll be right there. So make I come check you, my bitch. No time, no. And my dog is on probation. 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

0: 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Here at Westside, Chad was one of our own. 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

0: 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Here at Westside, Chad was one of our own. 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
1: That's how we start in our Wednesday afternoon. There we go. Give me that ting. 11 and Davido playing on Westside. My name is Max, with you till 7 p.m. today. How's our days going so far? How's your day been? Has it been all right? I went on some long run this morning. I was trying to go gym and then my body was like, no, Max, get outside. And I don't mind it. Normally I feel really tired when I've been out and about all day. But so far, so good. And with songs like that, it just gives you energy. I was shaking my hips to Shensia. I was out here drumming in the air to that Davido one just there. Two huge Nigerian stars collaborating on that one. And we got another two on this next one. Black Bones and Asha K. Again, new gen versus the... Asha K's not old gen, is he? But, you know, he's been around maybe a little bit longer. Similar vibe. But there we go. This one's Chanel playing next on Westside.

That song exemplifies some good life advice, you know, because imagine feeling hurt that you're going through a breakup and you're seeing they've got a new girlfriend or boyfriend or partner and it's hurting you, man. It hurting you. And you put down a song and boom, money gets made. You made a banger. You made something people can dance to. You made something people can sing to. All that has come from the negative. Big up Stefflon though, man. And French Montana as well. Forget it. That's a huge collaboration. We just accept that song as the banger that it is. Right, how are we doing? It is Wednesday. You're locked into Max on Westside with you till 7 p.m. tonight. And I'm actually with you till 11. So I'm back 9 to 11 with a rap show. That is going to be a special one. UK rap only. Well, not only, but majority. So if you're a fan or want to become a fan, that is the show you need to lock into tonight. But on today's show, it is Wednesday. You know we like to do Way Back Wednesday. So we're going to be looking at two different years and what was in the charts on this specific week. What were we listening to in that time of our lives in August? Was it August the 3rd today? Is that right? Yeah, then what were we listening to on certain days? We're going to do that a little bit later. All right, but this next one is a little taste of what's to come. So we've got the classic 6 till 6 day. We do this every single weekday, Westside, right? You need to get to tap in. If you want the old school, you want the nostalgia, 6 till 6.30 is how you unwind and properly start your evening here on Westside. So I'm going to give you a little taste of it. And what I love about the classics is they give you good homework or good ideas for karaoke songs. This is a prime example.

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I reckon, yeah, if you were to host a barbecue and you want to get a little bit lively, so at that point, when the point where people need to stop eating their food and start shaking a leg, one, two, gun finger in the air, I think that's the perfect song for that. Why am I telling you? I've not been to a barbecue since that song's come out, nor do I own a garden or a barbecue, but I think that song's for you. If you're trying to do that this weekend, get on it. In fact, I'm going to a party this weekend and I'm definitely going to make sure that one gets played. Listen, you know me, I like to take control of the aux everywhere I go, and you lot are trusting me with it for the next few hours, and that's okay, because we're going to keep with that UK flavour right now. This is also some new stuff hot from 2026. We're on a good run right now with UK releases. This guy has been on fire for the last like 3-4 years. He's called Nems. If you didn't know, he's from Manchester, and this is latest one, Prince of the Scene on Westside.

Started from the bottom, now we here.

throw back there, but we're about to throw it way back this Wednesday. It is time for Way Back Wednesday as we approach 5 o'clock, approaching the end of the work day. If you didn't know, these are the songs that were in the charts on this exact day on a different year. Now we're gonna go back to 2016. We're going back 10 years. I know we did all this conversation earlier in the year, but we're actually taking it back to summer 2016. The reason why people associate 2016 with one of the best times of their life. These are the songs that we might have been playing on Westside back in the summer of 2016. On this exact date, these were all in the top 20. And there's only really one man that was dominating the charts when it comes to the rap scene there. And we're about to hear from him twice. Of course, I'm talking about Drizzy Drake on top 2016, this exact week, Way Back Wednesday.

We were dabbing to this one back in 2016. Remember the dab? I remember this song was the one we would do it to. Wow, what a throwback. Summer 2016, Panda by Designer was in the charts. But it wasn't just that. We also had more Drizzy. He was on top in 2016. This is one of my favorite collaborations ever. One of my favorite Rihanna collabs. And of course, this was on top in 2016.

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3: Here with Wednesday's Community News, I'm Jade Nady. An Ealing man has been jailed after breaching a court order three times. Ehsan Ramazani was sentenced to 8 weeks in prison after being arrested last Thursday. He had previously been issued a criminal behaviour order following incidents of harassment, distress and antisocial behaviour in the West Ealing area. Ofsted has told Ealing Council that urgent action is needed over children's services. The Education and Children's Services watchdog said some children were not having serious allegations of mistreatment appropriately investigated, leaving them vulnerable to abuse or neglect. Ofsted has told the Department of Education that Ealing Council must produce an action plan within 70 working days. A controversial request by Gunnersbury Park to host large-scale events will go before Hounslow Council tomorrow. The proposal, submitted by Gunnersbury Park and Museum Community Interest Company, has already received 500 objections and would allow the park to host music festivals. The company argues that the potential income is necessary to maintain the park, but residents have raised concerns about noise, ecological harm and antisocial behaviour. And finally, if you're looking for something to do this summer, Jurassic Ocean's Monsters of the Deep is continuing at the Natural History Museum. The exhibition takes visitors millions of years back in time to rediscover the giant creatures that once ruled the seas, featuring life-size models, real fossils, and interactive exhibits. It's running in South Kensington until the 3rd of January, and more information is available online at nhm.ac.uk. That's the latest for Wednesday the 5th of August. I'm Jaden Adu.

0: in to the Wickedy West Side.
1: Let's go.
2: You've made it to the end of the workday. It is 2 minutes past 5. You're listening to Westside. My name's Wax. We'll be with you till 7 p.m. tonight. We've got some K1 on the way.

Whoever put Kalani and Usher in the booth together, put them back in it, because that was amazing. I need more. That is Shoulda Never from Kalani's self-titled album that came out earlier this year, playing on the West Side. You're locked into Max. I'm with you till 7 p.m. tonight. How are we feeling? It is 5:15. We've made it to the end of the workday, and we got all the music to see you through your evening, right? To take you home, because I know it's hot out there. I know sitting in traffic is long. We had a tiny bit of rain today, but we need more, man. It feels like a desert out there. I went on for a run this morning and it is like sand and dust everywhere. So I've got the songs for you to get you home, all right? Do you trust me? Of course you do. I've got some J-Hus on the way. We've also got this brand new one from Cardi B I'm about to play for you. It's called Aha, which makes sense because neither of those are proper words, which is kind of like how Cardi B talks, isn't it? I'm only playing, but you know what I mean. You'll understand it in a second when you hear it. This is new Cardi B on Westside.

On Up by Big Sean playing on West Side. It's 20 past five. I'm with you till 7 p.m. tonight. You're locked into Max on the West Side. Right, we're going to do this one next. And if I was Beyonce, I'd be kind of fuming because her husband is performing in London on September the 4th, which is her birthday. So unless she wants to, unless, you know, her birthday present is watching her husband do a show in London, then fair play. But otherwise, I'd be kind of annoyed, you know. I'd be expecting the day to be a bit about her. But anyway, we're going to show her some love right now. This is her latest song, Beyonce new music. We got to be grateful for this. This is a great time. It's a great song as well. It's called Morning Dew. This is by Beyonce. Westside.

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3: 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Big bad Westside.
4: Westside. You like to chase your dreams. It's like this.

Burna Boy has done something mad this week, you know. I think he loves West Ham Stadium more than West Ham and their fans do, because he has got a massive diamond chain of the London Stadium, right? Because he is the first African artist to have sold out an 80,000 venue capacity. He performed two sold-out shows there a few years ago. And to commemorate that, he has now bought himself a... It is a massive diamond chain, or in the shape of the West Ham Stadium. I'm so sorry, Burna Boy, and I'm a West Ham fan, but it doesn't look that good, you know. But he spent a lot of money on it, and it's to commemorate a phenomenal record. Big him up. And he headlined Reggae Land on the weekend, and he is an absolute icon, especially when it comes to live performance. I heard he is something else. And from those London dates, I didn't get to go, but I heard they were particularly great. So fair play and big up Burna Boy for doing that. And you know what? It's nice to celebrate things, but rappers have different ways of... Rich people have different ways of celebrating, as I would like to do so. I would celebrate with, you know, maybe like... a beer, maybe a little takeaway, something like that. But yeah, fair play. Maybe if I had Burna Boy's budget, I might be doing something a bit sillier. Anyway, right, we're going to keep it moving. This next one is from Darko. She had a phenomenal year a couple years ago. Picked up a couple mobos as well from songs like this one. What a run.

All right, it is time to get into the Way Back Wednesday part two. So earlier we went back to 2016 and saw what songs were charting this exact week in 2016. We're going to go forward in time. Wait, this has confused me. No one say go push it back, push forward. We're going to go, yeah, forward in time. Sorry, my brain just did a front flip. To 2018. My hot take was I think 2018 was a better year for music than 2016. And I think this next three, I'm a bit cheeky. I put four. These next four songs that were all in the charts in 2018 on this exact week, this exact day, I think these are stronger, right? And we're starting with Juice WRLD. This was my introduction to him, and what a way to start this little Way Back Wednesday. We're looking at what songs were in the charts this exact day in 2018.

This song alone, pretty strong in defining an era. This was in the charts 2018, this exact week, but there was also another one. A UK representation as well around then. Remember this? This might be my favorite Skepta collaboration. One of his biggest songs, I think it is his most streamed ever. What a moment this was.

UK did it all by themselves as well in 2018. We had a great time. This one was some big commercial success. AJ Tracy and Notes with Butterflies. Oh man, it takes me back to good times, this one.

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She smells like a peach and the skin spot.

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1: Cause I just came to relax one time. They be saying, how you act so fly? She be sweating when it's been a bit of time. I told her, slow down, baby, take your time.
2: Why this song was so legendary is because you got AJ Tracy singing. You know, Notes was the singer rapper at the time. Like, he was the guy, and AJ Tracy went, come on, man, I can do a bit of that.
0: It's the jam!
2: Big, big, big songs. But there's a guy that we haven't spoke about who was also all over the charts, including the very number one position this exact day in 2018 with this song. We didn't really have TikTok then, I don't think, but this was a TikTok dance before we had TikTok dances. It was a trend. I remember doing it and I didn't even have a car, right? This was a moment. And it's weird because it's not one of his biggest songs when you put it in comparison to what he's got. Of course, I'm talking about the man, Drizzy Drake. He dominated 2016. And again, arguably, I think he had a better 2018. I think music was better in 2018. This one was number one on the charts way back Wednesday to this exact day in 2018.

0: 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Here at Westside, Chad was one of our own. 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

Let's go. You know what time it is? 6 p.m. Wednesday evening. We got half an hour of your favorite throwback tunes to start your evening off properly. We got some Justin Timberlake to kick us off. Westside Classics on the Jam.

0: is the champ.
1: And that brings it into the half hour of classics. I never want it to end, you know. God, some absolute throwbacks. That Justin Timberlake one, love that song. What a way to start your evening, right? It is bang on 6:30 now. We're going to go over UK. We've got some Western. We've got some Georgia Smith. We've got some Central C. All still to come. Don't go anywhere. Keep it West Side. All coming up just after this.
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Western playing on West Side, West London's finest. In case you didn't know, they are killing it with that one. Bent Over, absolute classic playing on the West Side. Right, it is coming up to 7 p.m. I'll move you till 7 p.m. Sorry, it's 20 to 7. I've got 20 more minutes with you left. We've still got my 7 p.m. sign out songs, which today will be a taste of what's to come a bit later. We've also got some Jack Harlow on the way. But first, we're going to the King of Manchester right now. He has been very consistent with his releases. He's got that absolute A1 chemistry with his producer Zell. And together, they have made so many bangers. And I think they've done it again with Prince of the Scene. It's that new one from Nems.

0: SZA and Kendrick Lamar. What a combination. All of the stars, playing on West Side there for you. Right, okay, have you seen the news? There's a new Black Panther. I need to see this new Spider-Man. It's to try and keep up to date with the Marvel comic book universe, but I'll be honest, I struggle. You know I'm rubbish at watching movies. But they've announced a new Black Panther. Is it the Daniel Johnson I interviewed earlier this year? He was in Wasteman. So I'm super excited about that. And another big British star getting a big role. I love that. Right, listen, I'll be back at 9 p.m., 9 to 11 p.m. But this is just a little taste of what's coming up on my rap show tonight, talking the best in UK rap.
1: It's the jam.
2: Hey, Nina.
3: Yo, this ain't a good time, you know.
2: I just want to talk to you.
4: Nina, who's this kid?
2: Oh, hey, Chanel.
4: How do you know my name?
3: It's just a friend, you know.
2: I'm more than a friend.
3: What do you mean more than a friend? You stalked me.
2: Does a stalker know Mumsy, Henny and Ben? Does a stalker know who's hiding under that crop cap? Does a stalker know where Nina hides his Nina?
4: This is getting weird. I'm just going to go.
3: No, no,

0: 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I've seen you. I'm not on this. And it's coming to me in my sleep as well.
1: It's the jam.

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But really, what choice do I have? I know that they hate when they see us. 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
2: Westside. This is Westside.

allegations of mistreatment appropriately investigated, leaving them vulnerable to abuse or neglect. Ofsted has told the Department of Education that Ealing Council must produce an action plan within 70 working days. A controversial request by Gunnersbury Park to host large-scale events will go before Hounslow Council tomorrow. The proposal, submitted by Gunnersbury Park and Museum Community Interest Company, has already received 500 objections and would allow the park to host music festivals. The company argues that the potential income is necessary to maintain the park, but residents have raised concerns about noise, ecological harm and antisocial behaviour. And finally, if you're looking for something to do this summer, Jurassic Ocean's Monsters of the Deep is continuing at the Natural History Museum. The exhibition takes visitors millions of years back in time to rediscover the giant creatures that once ruled the seas, featuring life-size models, real fossils, and interactive exhibits. It's running in South Kensington until the 3rd of January, and more information is available online at nhm.ac.uk. That's the latest for Wednesday, the 5th of August. I'm Jaden Adu. For the latest-

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6: 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R2.

She a baddie, so keep me motivated, keep her around. 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
3: Here with Thursday's Community News, I'm Arshia Mahmood. A prolific shoplifter has been banned from Chiswick High Road for 5 years thanks to new police technology. 47-year-old Hassan Hanach appeared at Uxbridge Magistrates Court last week and was handed a 12-month community and rehabilitation order alongside a fine. Hanach's conviction follows the rollout of a rapid evidence reporting system said to be improving police response times across London. This week, the technology was expanded to 8 more areas, including Hounslow, Ealing and Hillingdon. London Fire Brigade are urging Londoners to protect parks after responding to over 400 grass fires last weekend, including a 2-hectare grass fire near Watermead in Feltham. Continuing drought conditions have led the brigade to ask Londoners to play their part in protecting green spaces and parks from fire. They have warned against the use of disposable barbecues in open spaces, which can retain heat after being extinguished, posing a serious fire risk. A football programme helping to improve mental well-being across West London is set to almost triple its weekly sessions after securing Sport England funding. West London NHS Trust Football for Wellbeing Hub is expanding from 4 to 11 sessions a week, as well as introducing employment support for participants. Based at the Power League football pitches in Shepherd's Bush, close to the Ealing border, the hub combines football with support for those experiencing mental health difficulties. And finally, 10 free school uniform pop-ups are set to open across Ealing in August. Families will be able to pick up primary and secondary school uniforms at the pop-ups being held across the borough later this month, ahead of pupils returning to school in September. Since it began in August 2025, the Ealing School Uniform Project has supported more than 265 families and redistributed more than 800 items. That's the latest for Thursday, the 6th of August. I'm Arshia Mahmood.

0: 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Here at Westside, Chad was one of our own. 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

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But you know what, I'm on command, girl. We can stay up all night till the light show. She said if I'm coming, I'm coming to talk. Ain't coming to cause I'm glad and I'm bored. Not some little will come any time that you call. We ain't cool anymore. Why you gotta be like that? You know you'll miss me and you'll be right back. And you're not a, you shouldn't speak like that. I'm nothing but honest, you know how it is. The life that I live, I don't want a chick, I don't want to settle. You know you're my favourite petal, but I don't give girl flowers. I'll give you good, good though. If you want me all for yourself, then darling, you probably should go. There's no way I'ma stand in the rain. I can still make you say my name, say my name, say my name. Life without me might drive you insane. I don't give girl flowers. I'll give you good, good though. If you want me all for yourself, then darling, you probably should go. There's no way I'ma stand in the rain. I can still make you say my name, say my name, say my name. Life without me might drive you insane.

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2: 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You're locked into the BTB Max Rap Show, playing you the best in UK rap. 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
1: How are we doing, people? You're locked into Westside. I got my boy Hustle in the building. How we doing, bro?
2: Yeah, man's good, bro. What are you telling me?
1: I'm good, man. I'm good. You're repping the Rough Squad t-shirt.
2: Oh, no.
1: Yeah, I mean, for the people that don't know, they're going to get to know today. You are one of the next up in grime, one of the young G's
2: Yeah, man.
1: Doing your thing. But the first question I have to ask and ask every guest on

0: All friends of this show, all featured on this show, all coming together tomorrow. There's still tickets. What's that?
1: If you want to pull up. I got space for everybody. That's what I'm...
0: Where is it? East?
1: East, naturally, because that's where I'm from. So we're going to do it in Levels, Hackney. If you got some free time from 7 till 10:30, 11 o'clock, be there. I'm giving away clothes, food, anything. I might even give away studio time. Who's on what?
0: Ooh, all right. That's the energy tomorrow. And listen, you're going to hear the man spit today. We're also going to find out a little bit more about him. So you lot definitely know what you're doing tomorrow night. But before we do that, we're going to throw it back a little bit. We're going to switch some love to Krept and Conan, two legends in the scene. This one's a throwback, but wow, what a remix this was. Westside.
2: She got to go. Tell her don't waste my time. Police wanna stop me, search my clothes. Tell them don't waste my time. If it ain't money, I ain't involved.
3: No.
2: Tell them don't waste my time. Waste man waffling down my phone.
3: I want

0: rocks and cones, man. That was a time. That was a time. Did you ever get down to it?
1: I tried.
0: I never. I wanted to, and then it got destroyed by COVID, I'm pretty sure. But there we go. All right, we got Hustle in the building. How long have you been doing music, first of all?
1: Unofficially, I've been doing music for almost 8 years this year.
0: Wow. Wait, how old are you?
1: 18.
0: So you started when you were 10?
1: Yeah. Yeah, unofficially, yeah. Year four, so yeah, like 10.
0: Wow.
1: But officially, I would say since 2021, so that's what, 5 years this year.
0: Fair play. Okay, so what, was it always grime? Like, what was your introduction to the music scene?
1: I used to sing.
0: Really? Can you still hit a couple notes?
1: Yeah, I got a song that I'm gonna drop that has a like me singing on the hook.
0: Okay, nice.
1: Yeah.
0: So you started singing, and when did you get into the grime element?
1: I think it's always been around me, but like I more so got into it when I did some course with Rough Squad, and then they just took man under their wing and just kept saying, "No, you got to do this. This is your thing."
0: Yeah,
1: and I just stayed on it.
0: So, well, Rough Squad, your root in, like even in terms of what you listen to as well.
1: Very much so. Very much so. Like their beats was always playing.
0: Yeah, their
1: influence
0: ridiculous.
1: On what was going on around me was a big thing, and then like even meeting them had a big impact on me. Cause then from there, they've put man in studio. They've linked me up with a lot of people. Mm-hmm. Like even my connection to like RB comes through meeting them. Like me and RB did the course together at the same time.
0: Wow, okay. That's wicked, man. So you're from East London.
1: Yeah.
0: A lot of good rappers from East, you know.
1: There's a lot of them.
0: Who's the GOAT in your opinion? As an East London representative.
1: I hope this does not get me in no trouble. Because this could get me in trouble. I don't know how this one works. But like, I'm gonna say Getz.
0: Okay.
1: I'm gonna say Getz wholeheartedly that he's the best from where I'm from.
0: In terms of actual rapping,
1: not even just grime, but just rapping. Like, what he's able to do with lyrics is something that is not easy.
0: Yeah, I see that. For me, maybe Kano, but it's a debate. It's a real debate.
1: He's like home for all.
0: Bro. Or even like Jay Huss is from East. Like, it's harder to compare, but East has got some talent. That's what I'm saying, man.
1: So many different avenues as well.
0: Yeah, man. So you've linked up with, you were saying you've been on some Spyro's sets.
1: I've
0: obviously met you at the Red Bull stuff. You've also done Steez Factory.
1: Yeah.
0: What do you think the ecosystem's like right now? I feel like there's a lot of bubbling opportunities for the next gen.
1: I think it's, if you're hungry enough, you'll make enough noise about yourself for people to want you in them spaces. And it's also about being like authentically you and just nice. Like, it doesn't cost you nothing to be nice to people.
0: Yeah.
1: Like, just be nice when you're in them spaces, when you've been invited. Don't take it for granted now that you're here, because that moment could just go in a second. So you've got to appreciate the time you're being given and then go from there.
0: Make the most of the opportunity, 100%. What's been the highlight of your career to date?
1: I feel like a lot of people think I'm going to say Steez Factory, but definitely not that. My biggest thing for me personally is I opened up for Rough Squad's first headline show back since they've like been back outside.
0: Mm.
1: And it was a big moment because I did that in East London, which is like a big thing for me. I don't actually perform in East a lot, which is surprising. But yeah, that was a really big thing for me. And I got to share the stage with D-Double, Scorcher, RA.
0: Like, crazy.
1: Bag of legends. It was a moment.
0: Yeah? What would you say was your welcome to the industry moment? Like, at what point were you like, bro, I'm actually an artist?
1: It's a good question.
0: Was there one moment where you were like, wow?
1: I think people know my name when I go into buildings.
0: Like people,
1: me going into a space where I think, oh, no one's gonna know me, and then someone tap me on the shoulder, oh, yo, you're the kid that does the stuff. And I was like,
0: you're the guy from the thing.
1: Shout out Cunning, because I actually be getting, you're the guy from the thing. And then I'm like, what thing? The rapping thing. And I'm like, oh, something like that.
0: Yeah, but that
1: like,
0: makes it. Yeah, specific, checked out. Yeah. Oh, mad. Is there any anyone that's recognised you that didn't think would, like, artist-wise, or any that surprised you the most? You're like, oh my gosh, he knows who I am. Or she.
1: Maybe not recognise me, but, like, embrace me.
0: Yeah.
1: Scorcher.
0: Really?
1: Yeah.
0: How did that come about?
1: Our first interaction wasn't the greatest.
0: Why?
1: A friend of mine had done something that he didn't like, which was fair enough.
0: Okay.
1: And then, I don't know, I performed that same Roscoe show where I had my, like, big moment for me. He seen me after the show, and I was barring outside with him, RA, Millie Major, RB, and he's pulled me aside and he's gone, no, you've arrived, you know, like, I don't know what you was doing before, but do this. This is the thing for you. And I was like, you know what? I'm going to keep trying. And since then, he's always opened doors for me. So wow. I've got to give respect.
0: Big up Scorcher, man. I try to chat to him about it. He doesn't, like, want to take credit, but he does a lot for the next gen. Yeah, to him, it's just normal, like, and that's what I rate with the energy he's on. But, it's important. Like, I've seen it on his tape as well, bringing people on. I know that means more to them than he might think it does.
1: Yeah, like, even the people you're seeing him work with are just his friends, like, his day-to-day friends that he plays FIFA with, he kicks ball with, he goes to eat with. These are normal people, like, even though he says members only, the members is really like his family. Like, if you see them in real life, you'd think, rah, these guys might be brothers.
0: Yeah.
1: And it's just mad organic. The clothes you see him wearing a lot of the time, it's his cousin. Like, it's just mad organic, all the stuff he does.
0: Mm. All right, man. Big up Scorcher every time. Chat to me about Frontline.
1: Oh, straight badness from my side to your side. It's crazy over here. Frontline badness. You know what it is?
0: Who's the members?
1: Hey, founding members, me and Ams. Ams, you know, you already know what it is. You know what I'm saying? The East and North Side Connect. Me and Ams have been bridges for like 6 years.
0: Yeah.
1: So even before all this music started popping fast, we just connected. But so me and Ams just had a conversation on the phone one day, and he was just like, I am mad bored of seeing like us separated. Like, we used to be together all the time. I come, let's do something. And then I was like, what are you on doing? Let's make a crew. I've gone, cool, I'll make the name, you pick a couple people, let's do that. So I've picked the name, and then he's called me back and gone, all right, cool, yeah, I'm re in Frontline. We had some other names before that he weren't feeling. So we singled it out and said Frontline. And then he's gone, yeah, I'm gonna shout RB. And I was like, yeah, that's making bare sense.
0: Yeah.
1: And then he was like, yo, but we could do this in a cool way and get someone from like every like area, like in London. So he's gone, West London, we got I-10, North London, we got Amzino and Yarrow always, and then South, we got RB, and East, we got myself.
0: Cold. Frontline, what's the dream with Frontline and or for yourself as an individual?
1: Our thing is strictly badness, like,
0: I rate that,
1: where we see you, you might not see us, but we're there.
0: Okay, cold. Who would your dream collab be as either for you, either yourself or as a Frontline track, if you could get someone on there with you?
1: If we was to do a crew pattern, then I would say some of the Trash Present boys, like, get a little Duppy Cruise.
0: Oh,
1: Crafty in there, Renz.
0: You just need to make it cool, easy,
1: Just get them, man, them. And if it was, like, too far ahead, like, I'm dreaming to the sky, I might say, like, I don't know, BBK. Like, we've all heard you before, so you might as well just call
0: make
1: the boys.
0: Make it something, bro. That's what I'm saying. Yeah, just get the phone call, get the phone numbers there.
1: Yeah.
0: That's crazy, man. That's crazy. And what would your dream be in music, like? Would it be a show? Would it be an award? Would it be an album? Like, what's...
1: To be able to put on for my area in a way that I haven't done in the past. Because I feel like where I'm from, a lot of people know me for the wrong things.
0: Right.
1: So I'm trying to be a better person.
0: Uh-huh.
1: And also, like, cool, I might talk wicked on songs, but it's not me just talking wicked for the sake of it. Like, I'm just telling my story in the way I know how.
0: Yeah.
1: But even if you like strip back my songs, some of the songs there's a deeper message, you just gotta look for it.
0: Yeah.
1: So I just want to be able to put on for my place, present them as best as I can, and tell that story, because no one can tell your own story except you're from yourself. So
0: I think
1: I've lived my story pretty well, and I've got more to live, so I've got more to tell.
0: And the name Hustle, spelled with double S as well. Yeah. What's the meaning behind the name?
1: The double S actually came from a Ugandan artist, Double S.
0: Double S is a flow father, Billionaire Bashir. He's so cold.
1: I don't think I say it a lot, but I'm from Uganda myself.
0: Right.
1: Looking at the scene, I was like, DJ Scholar is a Ugandan, rest in peace DJ Scholar, and then Double S. And I was like, everyone calls me Hustle anyway, but I want to drop this T. This T just seems so simple. Let me add an S, because I like Double S.
0: Oh, I like that.
1: And then it just like became a thing. And then even now, I've worked with Double S on sets and done barring with him, and he knows me. So
0: crazy.
1: I must be doing the right things.
0: Crazy. All right, last question. I'll ask everyone this. What's a random fact about you that people might not know?
1: A random fact about me is... I do creative direction on the side.
0: Is it? For music related stuff or just...
1: Music, movie, write scripts.
0: What kind of movies?
1: Like short films. But if I could get into a bigger production, I'd love to. I would love to, 100%.
0: What movie would you wish you were involved with? Any movie, like what would be the best one for you?
1: Oh, that's... That's a tough question. Oh my days, that's a tough question. Oh, that's a mad question. I'm trying to.
0: Would it be like a superhero one? Would it be an animated one? Would it be a Odyssey? I saw that last week.
1: Oh, what's the film with Will Smith and Jaden Smith?
0: Pursuit of Happiness.
1: Yeah, where he's
0: that's my favorite movie.
1: Where he's like he started off struggling.
0: Yeah. He was so intelligent and he kept hustling. There you go.
1: And he built on it.
0: So it just made
1: so much sense for me. Like watching that just reminded me of my own father. Rest in peace, my dad. They just reminded me of him so much because I was like, you just give back to people. Even when you don't have, you're giving back
0: to people.
1: So I want to do what you're doing. So this story just reminded me of him and like my mum as well. Because it's like, you do a lot for everyone else, but not yourself. So like, this just inspired me a lot.
0: I rate that, man. All right, listen, we got Hustle in the building. We're going to hear his freestyle very shortly. But before that, we're going to go over to Mr. J Hus real quick.

0: one time. A soldier at the very front line.
1: Yeah. Here come the ice cream man. Dark skin with that 90s twang. Pull up.

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3: Alright, we are live with Hustle in the building. We just listened to some J Hustle earlier.
4: Yeah, man.
3: Your namesake?
4: Yeah.
3: Alright, we are ready to get grimy. That one on, yeah? We all good?
4: Yeah.
3: Alright, listen, we're looking amazing on these cameras right now. It is time for my favourite part of the show, the BTB Freestyle. Hustle, how you feeling?
4: Let's have some fun, man.
3: Yeah, you're comfy on the radio set. It's not your first rodeo.
4: It's not my first.
3: It's not your first radio either.
4: It won't be my first or my last. Hopefully, I'll be back.
3: But we're gonna make a moment right now.
4: Yeah.
3: Ego Flow Rhythm. Do you want to tell us anything about this one?
4: Hey, shout out my boy Carty. Yes, you know what I'm saying.
3: He made the beat, yeah?
4: He plugged me on this one. And I think you're gonna enjoy this.
3: Yeah, what's do you wanna give him any pre-warning or do you wanna get straight into it?
4: Hey, if your speakers are loud, turn them down a little bit.
3: Oh, is it?
4: Yeah.
3: Okay, I was gonna say turn them up, bro. We're about to go crazy.
4: Nah,
3: in
4: keep
3: here.
4: Your ears safe. I don't want you to get
3: take him what he's gotta say. Alright, listen, this is Hustle's BTB Freestyle. Let's go.
4: Check. Check. Check. It's HUSSL to the show. Yeah.
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6: 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Too cold on mold, that's a legacy. Shut down proud, that's a legacy. Better than us, you can never be. 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

0: 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You don't wanna see me on this frequency. Come back and eat them a gliding frequency. Mash up a guy on a frequency. It's a frequency. You don't wanna see me on a frequency. Car East London with the bullets them spray. And East London with the pussy them free. H.
1: Whoa, hey! HUSS hustle in the building. Yeah, you went in flow state there. That was insane, bro. How you feeling?
0: It was good. I'm happy I got my bars off.
1: Yeah.
0: I'm happy I got my bars off.
1: This is what people need to know. One, we're live on air right now. This is one take and only one take. And that was so clean.
0: One take, no redos.
1: No redos. We can't allow that. We got a show to run.
0: Where to brisk, bro? It's frightening. You don't want to know. It's frightening. It's biblical. It's
1: peak. Bro, they need to tap in. Where can they get you on the socials? Where can they get you on the Spotify? All of that.
0: If you want to find me, HUSSLE.mp3 on every social media platform you can access. And if not that, you want to find me on the Spotify, HUSSLE. And if you can't find me because you think there's better hustles, but then what? Then just type up Mind and Soul Hustle, you find me.
1: Come on. And tomorrow, if they're not there already, they need to get there.
0: Because if you're not there, you're gonna miss some serious shelling and some serious good vibes, because it's only good people in attendance.
1: And what else can they tap into this summer? What else you got? Any new releases? Any?
0: I might have a cheeky drop for you before summer runs out. You might see me at Carnival on the stage. Who knows?
1: You might see him at Carnival on the stage. You'll see him outside regardless. The name's Hustle. He's one to watch. Hustle, big love for coming on, man. This
0: Much
1: was
0: love.
1: Crazy.
0: Much love.
1: Future's bright, bro. You, Frontline, all the guys.
0: We're there.
1: We've had most of you on here. We'll complete. Maybe we need a Frontline set on Westside.
0: Frontline set happening soon. I'll co-sign it myself and I'll get the guys together and we'll make it work.
1: Let's do it. Let's do it. All right, big love Hustle coming in. We got some Bugsy Malone coming up next. Let's go.
2: Bugsy Malone. You know? Mr. Snowman on production. Watch this, I got a brand new 3-bedroom crib with spotlights in the ceiling, it's sick. Got a beanbag in the computer room, all I need now is Grand Theft Auto 6. Got an office and everything white. In the morning it can get too bright, but it doesn't affect me these days, cause I've been staying up way too deep in the night, thinking about before it all went bad. Before the day I met my real dad, before I knew about money and bills, and now they both made my mum get sad. Sat counting about 25 bags, I'm running out of elastic bands. Cause it turns out, when you make money on the road, there's nothing you can do with the cash. So I jump in the S-Line driving fast, hoping I don't bump into my stepdad. Cause he say mental abuse is worse than physical abuse, and I wanna get him back. But I don't wanna do another custodial sentence in a 4x4 pad. And I gotta take this time to apologize to my best friend, cause we almost crashed. Let me try and explain, it's intricate because I never been playing. It's intimate because I never contacted a counselor to get rid of this pain. I walk with it and now I'm going insane, losing control of my own brain. Watching documentaries on serial killers and feeling that I can relate. Did you find that strange? Yeah? Okay. Well, let me get this straight. If I do a life sentence or I don't make it, it's cause I could not handle the pain. I don't wanna hear nobody complain about that's good talent gone to waste. Cause if I didn't go through what I went through, then you would've never downloaded my mixtapes. So let me confide in you. Let me get it off my chest. Turns out no matter how many tracks I make, I still can't handle the stress. But I don't watch all the indirects. True say man might see me as a threat. I don't mind going out as a legend as long as I'm known.

and it was hot. But do you wanna know what was a lot? The night before was the night that I went on Twitter, had a direct message from Sloth. Just my luck. Let me do a Vincent Van Gogh, cause you know I paint pictures with words, and I still not published one book. I was in Panacea trying to get to the bar, and my man didn't wanna let me pass. Pushed me into a family of brothers,

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I was in the Manchester Evening News. It said he got violently attacked outside in a taxi. He was whacked and could have died. But that's how you know what the papers tried. It was self-defense, that's a blatant lie. I'm stereotyped. And do you wanna know why? I'm a different guy. When I was about 8, my mom moved to an area that was heavily white. I was in school looking like Wesley Snipes, Ben Sherman's in a second-hand bike. Feeling like a donut, cause I'd already been scooped by the time I was year 9. Mom didn't want me to see my side. Told me that too many people died between like 91 and 90.

playlist. I wanna go down in history like Tutankhamun. 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I dedicate this one to Dane, my little cousin. You didn't make it. 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
1: Once again, big love to Hustle coming down. I'm gonna chop that one up, and you're gonna hear it in your airwaves and on your socials very shortly. Right, how are we doing? It is 9:45. I'm with you till 11 p.m. tonight. We're talking the best in UK rap. We're gonna be talking about the Man Nines. He's made some noise this year. He dropped his lost tapes. We're gonna get into that. We're gonna talk M. Huncho, who I fully took in his album this week, and I feel like we're sleeping on a banger there. But on the backside of that, there's not been loads of phenomenal albums to drop this year. But the main one, the one that I think will make us ignore all conversation about albums, quality, artists, is Skepta. When Skepta drops Knife and Fork, or Fork and Knife, he changed the name to the other way around. I can't remember which it is now. But he's been teasing us for too long now, so I'm not going to build any more hype for it. But when he drops that, it's going to go crazy. He's told us that it's going to be about the story of his parents migrating and the effects that's had on them as a kid. Growing up, you know, from essentially being from two different, like, worlds in a way, in the UK and Nigeria. He's also said, you know, having done his Fred Again collab last year and his Sammy Virgie collab, he said it's going to be an album you want to dance to. And, you know, this guy's a resident DJ in Ibiza every week now. So you can tell there's a lot of inspiration there. He did say a couple weeks ago that he has submitted the album, that he's handing it in. He's also been doing these like content pieces where he talks about going to the studio every single day. So I want to know, how have you had an album 90% complete? You're going to the studio every day, and we've still had to wait years for it to come out when you said it could have come out in 2024. Anyway, let's look back at some legendary moments in Skepta's career, some big songs, and build some hype for this album, because I think this album is going to change things. Knife and Fork, Skepta on the way, but for now, this is Skepta. Throw it back to when he was the top boy.
2: Yeah, check, check. Yeah, 1, 2. Skepta, they got the locked in crew. 07481 194 570.

The GOAT, Skepta, It Ain't Safe, one of my favourite songs of his. I think it's underrated, and I think what it did for the scene was special. It really stamped his name in that moment, because that one came out just after That's Not Me. It was a tough one to follow up, and wow, he didn't just stick with the same formula. He got the American artists in, but he brought them to his block. Yeah, I think that's wicked, man. All right, listen, we are going to switch it up, something a bit more fresh, a bit more vibrant, a bit more new school, new gen. Some of the current guys in the scene, which have been a touch quiet this year. Blanco, he's one of the most consistent guys, but we're going to listen to this one from him. We've also got some Nems and Heady One on the way, and some Poser and Cast 8. We're almost started passing the torch. These guys are next up. Check this out.

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4: 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You're locked into the BTB Max show on Westside, the home of UK rap. We're going to talk about that Nines album in a second, but first, let's listen to it.

All right, there. That was the new Nines. Gosh, it's a yeah. That one was Milan from Odile and Scraps feature with Nine. Sorry, before that we had the version that was published of High Roller. Then on the new album we had the original version, which has the same chorus but it's an entirely different song. So I'm talking about the Lost Tapes file by

Nines, this new album, which has charted at number 14. Bear in mind, I think the issue is here, right? It's a quality album. It is, and it is a Nines album. Like, even though they are songs that didn't make the last few albums, they are still top quality to be released. I'm very, very much a fan of this move. I think it's a great move, and it's done so well. It's flying in all the independent charts. The rap charts is number one, and it's number 14 in the official charts. What it draws is the fact that this has come out in the same week as UK Poo. If you don't know what I'm on about, it is basically the worst of TikTok rap, which has just gone viral because it's bad. So it's just the fact that we've got this legend who's retired from the game, and when he just drops back, he goes crazy. And this is just old music from him, right? It's so easy for him, and he's up there. And then the next thing we're talking about is UK Poo. It just puts a little dampener on the state of the UK rap scene. But let's not get twisted. Nines is one of the greatest to ever do it. And the thing with Nines is I don't think he's technically the best rapper. Like, I don't think he's even, like, up there in that sense. But in terms of what he says and how he says it and the manner of making projects, I think he is phenomenal at. Moments, culture, aura, swag, style. He's got everything, right? He's not going to out-bar a Rich Free 2, but what he does is amazing, and how he does it, especially his link up with Scraps. We heard one there. Let's hear another one. This is my favorite Nine song. Underrated from the original Crop Circle. It's called Rubber Bands. Playing next on Westside.

0: School Nines there playing on West Side. All right, that one, Old School, One Foot Out, I believe. Yeah, One Foot Out, One Foot In, One Foot Out. The tape Nines, the album, sorry, Nines dropped, has songs all from his Crop Circle 2 onwards. But I do believe there is a couple. There's the High Roller original version, and then there is a freestyle from One Foot In that didn't, that he found, and it was in finding that is what made him decide, actually, I'm going to release all these tapes. All right, another artist I want to talk about who's had a strong project this year, who I've only taken it in this week, is M. Huncho. He dropped The Wizard, and he's even dropped The Wizard Deluxe in June. I listened to it front to back today, and M. Huncho is an artist that he takes you into his world when you listen to his music. He's got a sound that is quite unique, and I think he does it very well with that sort of auto-tune-y, very melodic, but the production complements it so well. And you know, him and Quincy Tellum are like telepathic the way they work. They're so aligned, and I think they've just done it again with this one. Again, there's one feature, Nave Smalls, that stands out to me, because again, he just enters that world. We know Huncho and Nave Smalls have that chemistry, and I think we're now seeing, like, with these artists that have been around for a little while now, dropped a few projects, we're just seeing that class. And I think this one really stood out to me because I was a big fan of his 2022 album. I forget the name of it. Chasing Euphoria, that's it. And I think this is on par with it off that listen. Really solid album. But this might still be my favorite M. Huncho song from Chasing Euphoria because it was so unexpected. M. Huncho, melodic, chill. You just want to relax. You want to just zone out and adopt it. And then imagine him coming with this energy with Giggs as a feature. This one went crazy. This is Lean by M. Huncho and Giggs.
1: 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That doesn't mean I won't buy you. Getting

0: there with Facade. I want to talk about both those artists real quick. Potter Paper is back. He dropped a new song, PMW. It's three letters, and I forget the order then. Maybe I'm a little dyslexic, but it is cold. And it's just shown that we've missed him. He's been quiet for a long time. His run of the last few years has been phenomenal. But what I like is, while he's not been posting loads of music, we've got an insight into his life. We know he's got married. We know he's been outside. We know he's been in the gym. He's lost a lot of weight. He's looking good. And now he's finally back with the music. And I'm also hearing there's an album on the way. So I'm super excited for him. Another artist I want to talk about, Digga D. This guy has a second TikTok page, which is probably bigger than his main one, called Mr. Barry. I don't get it. I don't get what Mr. Barry is. I don't get that reference or what he's talking about. But this is the funniest TikTok page ever. He is being hilarious. He's just in that, people saying he's in that Facebook mum era where he'll post whatever he wants. And it's brilliant. He's singing along to songs. He's having a good time. He's driving. He's in the studio. He's even making silly songs in the studio and singing them to you as if he's literally just sent you a message on iMessage or WhatsApp to be like, yo, what do you think of this? Lol, kind of thing. And it's brilliant. And the fans love it. And I think he's just showing personality that you want to see, especially from a rapper that was, you know, known for drill at the start of his career. To see him just having fun, I think that's so in the most genuine way possible as well. It's not like forced content. It's literally him filming it on his iPhone and posting it. You know, management have no say in this account. And I think that's why the fans like it, because they feel super connected to him. So big up Digga. I feel like we need some proper... He had a nice little run at the end of last year dropping music. We need a little bit more now. Maybe a project, maybe just something for the summer, you know? We're going to listen to a little bit of Digga next. Maybe my favourite Digga song.
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0: No, it's NSG pushing up. This is an old song, but it still finds its way into my summer playlist every year. It's just such a great combination. All the ingredients you need. Notes. He could just do a chorus, can't he? And then NSG just bring the vibes and then the beat. I love it. I love it. What are we all listening to this summer? What's been your songs on repeat? I've been loving that one Aeson with Frisco and Keys the Prince. I've been loving that one. I've been loving a bit of KT Melodies and Sunny Boy Fitz. I don't know if you know these guys. They make sort of like house rap. Very dancey, very funky, very groovy. I love it. It's just good summertime music. Good one to have on your repeat. But Afro Swing's the genre, man. That, for me, that's the summertime genre. Jay Huss has given us something. Jay Silver's given us a lot. But I do like a bit of Young Bane as well. This is one of my favorite ones, featuring Fredo. This is Problem on Westside.
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1: Yo, where you been?
0: Where you been, Young Bane? We need you, man.
1: I've been getting to work like medicine.
0: What a run he had. And this one, this was what, 2019, 2020? What a song. Problem, Young Bane and Fredo playing on the West Side. My name's Max. You're listening to the BTB Max Rap Show. Playing you the best in UK rap. Listen, that is all I have got time for today. But as you know, we bring on special guests every single week. So make sure you lock in next week. Make sure you lock in the week after. Got a couple very special shows lined up. Big up Hustle for coming down. But listen, I'll be back tomorrow, 4 till 7pm on the Drive Time Show. Make sure you lock in for that. I'll be sending you home from work. And starting the weekend, Thursday is basically a new Friday. Right, but before I go, I have selected six underrated bangers. I got some remixes of known songs. I got some throwbacks. I got some Nisha pulls. You're going to love it. We're going Unknown T. First of all, I'll see you guys tomorrow. Big love and enjoy your night.
2: Man, be off the low proof. The beef goes on now, it's World War II. Re-up, then feed the recruits. Fill up an emblem in my off-white boots. So you got touchdown, who's on the news? When I drop top up, see me, I'm up.
3: Listen, no BXB when I mush hard, rock up put beats in brown. Less live in the beef, pagans can't circle around. He lack no faces found. We too dumpy, young G's when I works up, up

circles. Should I get Dave Spence or should I get Schofield? I was locked up in Peter and Bullfield. On the ride out with a mask on, boastful. 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

0: Bush.
1: Top gear when I drop top up, see me and my boo.
0: Let's wrap the beef, cause they chat too loose. Man, be off the no proof. The beef goes on now, it's World War II. Re-up them, feed the recruits. Bill up and have them in my off-white boots. So you got touchdown, who's on the news? Top gear when I drop top up, see me and my boo. Let's wrap the beef, cause they chat too loose. 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The beef goes on now, it's World War II. Re-up them, feed the recruits. Bill up and have them in my off-white boots. So you got touchdown, who's on the news? Top gear when I drop top up, see me and my boo.
2: 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Be that guy, I be that G. I tell her come and roll with

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